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0: Bruno Mars, Risk It All, number three on the countdown. 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
22: 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Ariana Grande at 2. Hate That I Made You Love Me. It's Pittsburgh's number 1. 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But you knew that.

0: 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Home Records, Pittsburgh's number one hit music station, 96.1 Kiss. How we doing, friends? Your pal Justin with you. I know it's hard to believe, but we are, well, over a month away. But next month, training camp will be starting in Latrobe for the Steelers. And that is exciting and also scary at the same time because of how quickly time's flying by. A couple of big extensions the Steelers have made over the past week or so. Of course, the biggest one, Nick Herbig getting that $100 million extension, I believe over $40 million guaranteed. Darnell Washington getting another couple-year extension. The big man getting extended, going to be in the Berg for years to come. Is there anybody else who could be getting an extension around the corner? I don't know. You tell me. Nonetheless, football going to be here sooner than we can believe it.
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96.1 Kiss, almost Friday, but still only a few minutes after 9 here on our Thursday. Justin with you. BTS, up now, it's Swim on Kiss. Great day for a swim, by the way.

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0: Olivia Rodrigo, Drop Dead, it's Kiss. Pittsburgh's number one hit music station. Justin with you. Last hour, I brought up that next month is July, which means next month Steelers training camp is starting up. And the Steelers, for a little team bonding today, went to the greatest theme park in America. Scratch that. Greatest theme park in the world. Kennywood. Imagine, and maybe some of you listening right now were at Kennywood today. You decided to go to Kennywood today, and the entire Steelers roster is also at Kennywood. You go to knock over some milk jugs, and there's Aaron Rodgers just beating you at all the carnival games, particularly that one, I'd imagine. Or you're in line for the roller coaster, and, well, the entire offensive line is, well, blocking the breeze from hitting your face, put it that way.
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That's one of my favorites from Pitbull. 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I might be crazy or bad at my job or both. 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

One more chance to win some concert tickets tomorrow to these three shows. 8:30, Wiz Khalifa and MGK. 2:30, 5 Seconds of Summer. And Teddy Swims at 3:30. Some big shows right around the bend.

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0: Teddy Swims, Mr. Know-It-All. It's 96.1 KISS, Pittsburgh's number one hit music station. Of course, Teddy Swims, his show is Sunday at the Pete. You can win tickets at 3:30 with Tall Cathy. 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The performance lineup is incredible, as you could imagine. BTS, Benson Boone, Cardi B, Goo Goo Dolls, Kenny Chesney, Lainey Wilson, and more. Weezer, Zara Larsson, Snoop Dogg, and more. It's going to be incredible.
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Been a beautiful one. Another one in the books. Be back with you tomorrow as we kick off Friday night and the weekend. I'm Justin. I love you. Take care of yourselves and be kind to each other as well. Talk to you then. Harry Styles now. Don't go anywhere. It's 96.1 KISS, Pittsburgh's number one hit music station, American Girls. Right.

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2: 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On everything, we are at New Hit List. 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So ready for her to drop her new album, Olivia Rodrigo, Drop Dead, on the New Hit List.

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I'm Crystal Rosas. Hailey Bieber was stunned. These $1,000 Valentino pumps, everyone's saying look like

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1: It's the new hit list. 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
0: 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More on the way for you. Harry Styles, some Taylor Swift, new Ariana Grande. 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
1: We are the police, just trying to let you know what's up in the new music world right here on the new hit list. We have some Taylor Swift coming up, Swiftie, some Malcolm Todd. That record's so good. Noah Kahan is going crazy too. So keep it right here wherever you go on the new hit list. I'll be back tomorrow night. Till then, at La Crystal Rosas. Harry Styles, American Girls. Don't we love him? Yeah, I love us. 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

0: 1061.
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3: Or are you just talking to out in the hallway there?
4: Tad at DVE.
3: Tad Whistle, the new guy on the DVE morning show. Yeah, we've known Tad for years and years. Yeah.
4: Me and Mike, DVE sports guy, were walking at the same time, and we like intersected with Tad, and Tad was all awake and chipper. and both of my reactions were exactly the same.
3: So Tad's only been working on the DVE morning show for, I think, like a couple months, maybe?
4: Yeah.
3: Right?
4: Yeah. Dude, he's all awake and smiling.
3: All fired up, man. It's a Friday, right?
4: Yeah, he's feeling good.
3: Good vibes.
4: Me and Mike just look at him. We're just like...
3: You and Mike Prezuda are just like, bud.
4: Man, look at this guy. Still happy to be waking up this early. We're just like two beaten down old men. We're like,
3: it's like, we've been doing this for way too long, bud. Trust me, you'll feel the pain here soon. No, but didn't Tad ask you before, though, how we do this?
4: Yeah.
3: Like, didn't he see you in the hallway like last week or something? It's just like, how have you guys been waking up this early for so long? It's great. I love experiencing like, oh, we have a new person working in morning radio here in the building in Pittsburgh, and let's see how this works.
4: It's like, no matter what, your show starts at 6 a.m. That countdown clock is counting down every day.
3: Sure, it's a clock there. Careful.
4: Dude, I clocked it.
3: I know you clocked it, but you...
4: almost.
3: Hey, I will tell you this. In all the years that we've been doing this show... And in all the years that we've been reading little things from the Pittsburgh Police Scanner account, I have never experienced a post from the Pittsburgh Police Scanner of what was happening yesterday in the city.
4: A lot going on.
3: I'm telling you, there is nothing like what happened yesterday in the city. A monkey was involved. We'll get to that coming up around 6:40. It's Mikey and Bob.
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0: A lot of people have been gearing up for this weekend for a long time. The trucks are here. The stage is set. Tonight and tomorrow night, it's Morgan Wallen at Acrisure. It's Mikey and Bob, the Kiss Morning Freak Show. Brooks and Dunn opening up tonight. Ella Langley, one of the biggest country artists out right now. Yeah, opening up tomorrow. I also saw a post by our friends over at Oneberg. Do you remember last time Morgan Wallen was in town and he did the show at PNC Park? The a lot of the talk online was about the romper stomper, that girl who was in the romper who pulled the other girl out of the porta potty and beat her ass. Yeah, you remember that whole thing? Yes. Man, what a time that was. Yeah. Huh? The romper stomper. I saw she posted on social media. I thought the romper was retired. Then Morgan announced he's coming back to Pittsburgh.
1: Oh, man, watch out.
0: And it says, every time I come back to Pittsburgh, I once beat a bee up in a porta potty and accidentally made it my entire personality. Yeah, and here we are talking about you on the radio. We're part of the problem, not part of the solution. So, hey, listen, let's all be nice to each other this weekend. I know the drinks are going to be flowing. I know there's going to be a lot of... You know,
1: let's not end up on the internet fighting in a porta potty.
0: We did it once before. Okay,
1: we've been there.
0: It made national news once before, a porta potty beat down a Morgan Wallen. Okay, let's all just be nice. Let's have a good time. All right, good time. You don't want to beat somebody's ass in front of Brooks and Dunn, do you?
1: No.
0: Brooks and Dunn don't want to see that.
1: Good vibes.
0: You know what? Country legends, Brooks and Dunn. Can't beat somebody's ass at porta potty. Brooks and Dunn are there, right?
1: Rules are the rules.
0: All right, I think they got the merch trucks set up and everything too. Weren't they open yesterday?
1: Or yeah.
0: It's sort of like a Taylor Swift thing where it's like, hey, even if you don't got a ticket to the show, come buy some Morgan Wallen merch. Because, you know, he does different things for every city and stuff too. And yeah, so Morgan Wallen tonight and tomorrow, it's going to be an absolute mess down at Acrisure. By the way, speaking of Taylor Swift, you hear it yet? New Toy Story 5 song?
1: I have not.
0: It's pretty good, man.
1: Is it?
0: It's
1: like
0: definitely
1: it?
0: A little country-ish,
1: you
0: which
1: like
0: I think we expected. But yeah, I knew it. I knew you. New Music Friday here. We have the brand new Taylor Swift song around 7 a.m. and 9 a.m. here. It's Mikey and Bob.
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0: 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Oh, man, I fell apart there at the end. 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

0: win $2,500 this morning, part of our 250K USA giveaway. That'll be coming up around 8:10. 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That'll be coming up around 9:10 here on the Kiss Morning Freak Show. It is Mikey and Bob. And Bob, we got a say something nice message we got to get to right here. Here we go. Say something nice.
1: Mikey and Bob, James from Moon again.
0: Hey.
1: I didn't get a chance to catch it live because I was driving my son to daycare in the morning listening to the show.
0: Okay.
1: And when you brought up the Say Something Nice segment with the little girl yelling, say something nice.
0: Oh, yeah. This was yesterday. We got a video from a mom who had her daughter in the back seat, and she was just singing along to Say Something Nice.
2: Say something nice.
0: Yeah.
2: Say something nice. Say something nice.
0: Yeah, we love doing this segment on the show. It's say something nice, you know, put everybody in a good mood.
1: My son in the back seat also started yelling, say something nice, say something nice. So,
0: okay. It's frightening. In the back seat. Say something nice. Say something nice.
1: I'll try and get it to happen again, but just know.
0: Yeah.
1: It was definitely contagious. Happy birthday, Bob.
3: All right. Thank you.
0: It's not Bob's birthday.
3: It's contagious, too.
0: Bob's birthday is contagious.
3: Birthday greetings are contagious.
0: Every day since New Year's Day. His actual birthday. Every day.
3: Yeah, thank you.
0: We're in June now. That's awesome. Yeah, hey, anytime you guys can capture your kids singing or talking about our show, that goes right on the air.
3: Yeah.
0: Well,
3: yeah.
0: I mean, with your permission and everything like that. But yeah, absolutely. Love when kids like get involved in our show and just, you know, vibe to our show.
2: Say something nice.
3: I just picture that mom driving and then she just looks back and just like... They're not doing it right now.
0: Yeah, you can send your say something nice messages. Nice way to send this into the weekend if you got something nice to say about someone or something through the free iHeartRadio app. All right. Listen, we've been covering stories from the Pittsburgh Police Scanner account for years on the show. Always, you know, just weird things that happen in and around the city. I've never seen anything like they posted yesterday. It had to do with a monkey.
3: I don't know how this didn't make some type of national news.
0: Hey, man.
3: Something.
0: We don't have a lot of monkeys just here in Pittsburgh.
3: Like, this is wild Florida-ish.
0: It's, dude, this is like you would see it and you'd be like, man, even for Florida, that. And it happened up here.
3: If I saw a video of this, I'd be like, is that AI? What's happening?
0: We will get to the Pittsburgh Police Scanner account. Maybe the wildest post we've ever seen around 6:40. Also, New Music Friday, the brand new one from Taylor Swift. I Knew It. I Knew You from Toy Story 5. That'll be coming up around 7 a.m. Also, you know what we're doing this morning around 8:25? We are calling the winner for our Mikey and Bob's deck party with Schley Deck and Fence. Somebody, we're going to go over their house, get a brand new deck, hang out with them. We will call the winner in the 8 o'clock hour here. It is Mikey and Bob.
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Maybe the most insane single post we have ever seen made by the Pittsburgh police scanner account. It involved a monkey. We will get to that after Hozier. Also, the brand new Taylor Swift song from Toy Story 5 for New Music Friday. We'll hear that coming up around 7 a.m. And today in Freak Show History, too. It's Mikey.

0: today. Uh-oh. Mix of sun and clouds. Highs in the mid to upper 80s. We're going to start tickling 90 degrees here. And we're getting some rain this weekend.
1: Could get a little wet.
0: Yeah, it's Mikey and Bob, the 96.1 Kiss Morning Freak Show. Now, for years on the show, we've been reading posts from the Pittsburgh Police Scanner account. I met one of the guys before, great dude, and I asked him, like, what's the story behind this? Just me and this other guy started listening to the Pittsburgh Police Scanner, and then we would just post about it.
1: They took their hobby and just turned it into a whole thing.
0: Yeah, so now, you know, they got accounts on social media. They have their own website, pgh-scanner.com. And I'm telling you, in all the years we have covered the Pittsburgh Police Scanner reports, I don't know if we have ever heard of a situation happening in and around our city like this. Larimer, Penn Ave near Bakery Square. Multiple callers indicate there's a dude riding a motorbike with what appears to be a monkey on their back, macing people on the sidewalk. Jesus.
1: What? What?
0: Again. Multiple callers. This wasn't just like one prank call or something. There's a guy with a monkey on his back.
1: Cruising up and down Penn Ave.
0: Multiple callers near Bakery Square. There's a dude riding a motorbike with what appears to be a monkey on their back.
2: I mean, maybe he's got like a monkey backpack or something.
1: What
2: like
1: are they doing, you ask? Oh, they're macing people. They're pepper spraying people.
0: It's unbelievable, right? Like, what? I need like a follow-up. Does he own a monkey? Is it a real monkey?
1: The local or national news.
0: This should be top story on the Today Show this morning. That is what is happening in and around our city.
2: What the hell, man?
0: Ding! All right, coming up next on the show, it is New Music Friday. You want to hear the brand new Taylor Swift song from Toy Story 5, I Knew It, I Knew You. That'll be coming up. Also, a special Morgan Wallen request for Today in Freak Show History. Next, it's Mikey and Bob. I'm free.

0: Morgan Wallen merch trucks open at noon today if you want to get down there. Obviously, big show tonight and Saturday night at Acrisure. It's Mikey and Bob, the 96.1 Kiss Morning Freak Show. Hey, Buckos, watch out. Another win down in Houston, 5-1. They beat the Astros. Jared Jones was solid in his second start. 5 shutout innings.
1: Look and good.
0: Carmen Majinski came in from the bullpen, kept it good. Ryan O'Hearn with a home run.
1: That kind of works.
0: Yeah, it does.
1: That kind of works.
0: Buccos have homered in 11 straight games now. They have one of the best offenses in baseball.
2: Uh-oh. Got to go down to Atlanta, though, and play the Braves. They're the best team in baseball record-wise. So,
0: Mitch Keller pitching tonight for the Buccos. Also, Hannah Mears from Sportsnet Pittsburgh was asking Jared Jones about the, you know, the cones and hoist the cone and the traffic cones and all that. And I guess he's got a name that's maybe a thing on the internet.
1: He's got a nickname?
0: Jared Cones.
3: The people online have been calling you Jared Cones. Are we cool with that now? From Jared Jones to Jared Cones?
4: Is that the people online or is that your suggestion?
3: No, there's people online saying that.
4: Yeah.
3: Just bringing the people what they want, Jared.
4: Yeah, that works.
2: That's Hannah Mears there asking the questions. That, I mean, she does a great job. She does.
1: Yeah, is that the people online or is that you just making this up right now?
2: He's Jared Cones now.
1: He's Jared Cones.
2: We not this year. You're not Jared Jones. You're Jared Cones.
1: Jones.
0: Nice win for the Buccos. Again, they've hit a home run in 11 straight games. Like, we got the offense this year.
1: Offense is unbelievable.
0: Yeah. So they'll be down in Atlanta this weekend. All right, it is time for Today in Freak Show History right around 7 o'clock. Take you back to a moment in the show that made us laugh, made us smile. 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
5: 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Have a good one, fellas.
0: Not Morgan Wallen, Organ Wallen. This was a Nashville story,
1: yep,
0: right?
1: Yep.
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0: We're going to Nashville for this one. Nashville police arrested a man after a woman found him naked on her back porch, according to the arrest report. Officers responded to the home after 911 was called, and they found a man on the porch just sitting down on a bench. The victims of the house told police that they had no idea who the man was, and they didn't even know how he got into their backyard. They said the man was trying to get into their back door, right?
1: Just fully naked, relaxing on the back porch after trying to get in?
0: Yeah, he's trying to get in the back door. The man took off all his clothes and started rubbing himself. Officers showed up, placed the man under arrest. The naked man told police that he lived at the house.
1: Okay.
0: My house, he says. My house.
1: Just naked and rubbing in the backyard. This is my house.
0: You think I would do this in a stranger's yard? You see how comfortable I feel here? My house.
1: I'm in the backyard playing an acoustic, officer.
0: I don't know if he was. I mean, I know Nashville's a very musical city, but I don't know if he was actually. I don't think he had a guitar on him or anything. Man guitar? You think he was just...
1: Maybe his name's Organ Wallen or something. He's just warming up in the backyard. Officer, I gotta warm up. Got a performance tonight down on Broadway. You might have heard me. I'm in the tribute band. Organ Wallen.
0: Dude, Organ Wallen. I don't got anything left for this story now. Oh, there's more. We haven't even gotten to the craziest part of it yet.
1: No, we haven't?
0: No.
1: All right.
0: No, sidetracked because I didn't know it was Organ Wallen out there playing. All right, so the guy is naked in the backyard. Cops are there. He says he lives at the house. The cops then asked him, what's the address to the house? He didn't know. All right, not your house then, bud, right? The naked man also told police that he was allegedly looking for his friend Moses and that God sent him there. All right. I feel like if we're going to get somebody sent down from the heavens or the afterlife.
1: Is it Organ Wallen?
0: I don't think it's going to be Organ Wallen. I don't think it is. I don't think it's going to. He was. Hey, don't arrest the messenger. God didn't send him to earth with any clothes, just a song in his heart. Organ Wallen. He was charged with indecent exposure. It is a naked person, Oregon Wallen specifically, making the show once again.
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0: There is an obscene amount of things happening in and around the city this weekend. Of course, Morgan Wallen, two back-to-back shows at Acrisure. Also, it's Pittsburgh Pride weekend. What just a fun weekend that is.
1: There's a Comic-Con too, right?
0: There's Comic-Con at Convention Center. Yeah, Three Rivers Comic-Con at Convention Center. There's a lot of stuff going on. It's Arts Fest.
1: All within like a square mile there.
0: It's all happening this weekend, man. It's one of the biggest weekends of the summer, it feels like. It's Mikey and Bob, the 96.1 Kiss Morning Freak Show. Hey, Steelers went to Kennywood yesterday. I love this so much. And this isn't a new thing. They've done this before, right?
1: This has to be Mike McCarthy's first time back, though, and forever, right?
0: You think McCarthy's been to Kennywood before yesterday? With the family or something like that?
1: Like his Green Bay years and stuff like that? I'm not sure. This might have been special for him.
0: I feel like he can't go to Kennywood now and not get bothered, but I feel like when he was coaching in Dallas and in Green Bay, he could have came back to Kennywood because everybody has an uncle that looks like Mike McCarthy, right?
1: Now, do you think he walked around like that uncle and just told the players that he was walking around with or whoever, just like, back in my day, man. Kennywood stories?
0: Dude, yes. I bet he was basically Rick Seaback to the Steelers team. Be like, hey, just come here all in the 80s, you know?
2: Kennywood outfits, you just wear the same. You know, me and my best friend, we used to wear the same outfits as Kennywood outfits, try to get a girl, you know?
0: So they go to Kennywood. Cam Hayward was very excited about it. He said, our turnout's really good. Being out here, the chance to get families involved, having everybody together, it's a great environment.
1: Seems like the vibes are good, man.
0: Wide receiver Ben Skoranek used to come to Kennywood every summer because his dad's family was in Connellsville.
1: Oh, man.
0: So it was Ben Skoranek's first time back at Kennywood since he was a kid.
1: Oh, man. He's like, I've been here.
0: Dude, he probably got with Mike McCarthy. He's like, hey, man. Where's the log jammer at?
1: Where's the jammer?
2: Hey, let me tell you about the log jammer, okay?
0: By the way, Dunks. I mean, one of our favorite rookies, right? Maybe one of our favorite players on the Steeler already.
1: Just a mythical legend.
0: A rookie offensive lineman, the guy who's got the big red flowing mullet from Iowa, Jennings Dunker, said, the Phantom's revenge. That one was electric.
1: Oh, man, that mullet just flowing.
0: This is like 10-year-old and 23-year-old me's dream, you know? But Dunker, Jennings Dunker, said, I wish it would have been a little bit warmer for the water rides. He was eyeing up the Pittsburgh plunge.
1: Oh, man.
0: Jesus.
1: Dunker. He's like a giant golden retriever out there. Just can't keep him out of the water.
0: What a maniac. What a maniac, dude. He sees the Pittsburgh plunge and is just like, man, I want water rides up right now.
1: He's just staring at the plunge, just going, oh, dude, man.
0: Somebody's got to tell him about the lore of the log jammer, right?
1: Like, Dunks would have loved the jammer.
0: Oh, my gosh, man. You're right.
1: McCarthy should have sat him down on one of those benches and be like, you see right over there? That's where the log jammer. You want to talk about water rides?
2: Let me tell you, Pittsburgh plunge, y'all. Here in Pittsburgh plunge, there used to be something called logjam dunks. I mean, you would fit in these logs. They'd take you right down there, take these logs, you get all wet. Dunks, you would have loved it. Big golden retriever out there, you've been like playing in the lake water.
1: Can't keep him out of the water. He's like golden retriever at the lake.
0: I wonder if Dunks now has a taste of Kennywood and he's going to be going back. Like, I gotta hit those water rides.
1: Dunks bought a season pass yesterday.
0: Yo, Dunks, also, you got a big red flowing mullet and you're a giant human being. You going to Kennywood is not going to be the fun you think it is because you're going to have to take a million pictures unless they put you on the Pittsburgh plunge and just tell you, hey, bud, you're good to ride all day. You don't have to get out of the car.
1: Put him in the front.
0: He's the Steelers' golden retriever. Dunks had a good time. Cam Hayward said, it's a top-class organization, the Steelers, and they're doing everything right. Yeah, that's right. Yeah, take Cam. The guys to Kennywood, and that's what happens. Hey, Pittsburgh has gotten another shining award. We are number one in the country for something. according to a new poll.
1: Stand tall, stand proud.
0: These happen every now and then. This one's a fancy one. We should be real proud of this one. I think it's an upset that Pittsburgh's number one on this list.
1: So do I.
0: We'll get to that coming up around 7:25. Also, your chance to win $2,500 around 8:10. We got Wiz Khalifa MGK tickets for next week around 8:30. And your chance to win $1,000 in a full trip to Vegas for our iHeartRadio Music Festival around 9:10. 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

0: That's Dracula, Tame Paula, and Jenny. It's Mikey and Bob, the 96 on Kiss Morning Freak Show. Let's get to this talk back message real quick, brought to us by the Pavement Group.
1: Hey, Mikey and Big Bob.
0: Yeah.
1: This is Joe, and I just wanted to let you know I go to this Dunkin' by your building every day.
0: Yeah, Bridgeville.
1: And I would appreciate it if one day we could put some pressed hams on the window up there. We could see them from down here. Okay, thanks. Have a good day.
2: You want us to put pressed hams on the window so you can see it down the hill?
0: Like, pull our pants down, press our butt cheeks up against the window, and see if you can see it from down the hill here in Bridgeville? Because, like, we're up on the top of a hill, right?
2: Rename it Ham Hill, man.
0: No, we can't.
2: You glance up that hill, you're going to see some cheeks. Deal with it. It's Ham Hill.
0: You're not going to be able to see my ham. Bob's ham, though, you might have a chance to see. He's got big ham.
2: Shining like a beacon up the hill.
0: Hey, Pittsburgh's number one.
2: It's now, amazing.
0: We all know Pittsburgh's number one, right? But this one, this was an upset. According to a new USA Today poll, major upset. The annual Independence Day celebration in Pittsburgh for 4th of July was voted the number one best 4th of July festival in the country by readers of USA Today. Oh, my gosh. Unbelievable.
2: Pittsburgh's number one.
0: It says Pittsburgh's Independence Day celebration at historic Point State Park is one of the nation's finest. Kicking off at 4 p.m., nonstop local entertainment, local cuisine at Food Truck Corral, family fun zone, eats and live music experience through the North Shore and Great Lawn and Grandview Park. And
2: you're telling me all these fancy fireworks end up on TV like the New York Macy's, whatever.
0: You're out of here. What, you got a couple barges in the Hudson? You're hot.
2: You're hot.
0: Are you Philadelphia, the birthplace of the
2: You're hot.
0: You ain't even got Philadelphia. Ain't even got the best 4th of July celebration in the state of Pennsylvania.
2: You're hot.
0: You're hot. Pittsburgh's number one. And it says, the epic fireworks display from the intersection of the city's three rivers put on by the world-class Starfire Corporation starts at 9:35.
2: Starfire.
0: That's right. We've talked about this for a couple years now. Zambelli doesn't do 4th of July anymore in Pittsburgh. We're okay with it. Starfire's still kind of local. It's between Johnstown and Punxsutawney there.
2: Hey, we're kind of on a heater from the national spotlight. I mean,
0: yeah,
2: we hammered the draft nationally. Everybody looked at Pittsburgh just like, what an amazing place. And then they're hearing about the 4th of July, us dominating the 4th of July.
0: All right, so USA Today says Pittsburgh's number one best 4th of July celebration in the United States of America. But this year, what's Mayor Corey O'Connor doing? This is for 4th of July as mayor, and it's USA 250, right?
2: He's not playing around.
0: He said...
2: Didn't he say something like, I just do it big?
0: He said...
2: He dropped a bar on everybody.
0: I think if you're going to do anything big, especially in Pittsburgh, it's fireworks. This is going to be the largest display we've ever had. And for the first time ever...
2: Yep.
0: There's going to be a drone show after the fireworks on 4th of July. Jesus.
2: Just when you're spent, you think it's all over. The grand finale happens with the fireworks. Sending the drones!
0: It's already been voted that we have the best 4th of July celebration in the entire country, okay? That's a flag has been planted. That's been established. And then Mayor Corey O'Connor's like, you think that's cool?
2: Watch this.
0: There's going to be a drone show after the fireworks. Oh, you think that's cool? How about a 90-foot Ferris wheel? No, no, 4th of July Ferris wheel,
2: Drop it in, overlooking the city.
0: This isn't a permanent Ferris wheel, though, right?
2: We're not there yet. It will be soon.
0: How about an 80-foot tall hot air balloon? It's going to hover over the city. Jesus. We got a hot air balloon, too?
2: We do.
0: You mean to tell me we're number one already for 4th of July?
2: We're going all out, buddy.
0: Ferris wheel, hot air balloon, and a post-fireworks drone show? Jeez. Whoever's doing it, Mayor Corey O'Connor, visit Pittsburgh.
2: Number one.
0: Whoever's behind all the 4th of July stuff.
2: Number one. Right.
0: You mean to tell me we're better than Philadelphia? That's where the country was born. and we took it from him. We said, oh, you think he can do fireworks,
2: oh,
0: huh?
2: That's cute, huh?
0: Nobody does it like Pittsburgh. Number one in the entire country. All right, we'll do a round of Say Something Nice coming up next. Try to get you in a good mood going into the weekend. Also, New Music Friday here on the station. Got the brand new song from Niall Horan coming up around 8 a.m. And once again, we'll play the brand new Taylor Swift Toy Story 5 song around 9 a.m. It's Mikey and Bob.

0: starting today, you can be fined just by holding a cell phone while driving in Pennsylvania. Fine is $50, but penalties can increase if, you know, you're involved in like an accident or something like that.
1: Weren't they doing warnings up until this point?
0: Yeah, it's real now, though. Okay. So, you know, I mean, it's basically like, I think the most you're going to get caught with this is red lights. Yeah, like, if you're at a red light and there's a cop around, like, they might be looking for people on their phone at a red light now. You're not supposed to be on your phone. You're not supposed to touch your phone at all when you're driving. The only exception is if it's an emergency and you have to call 911 for your car. So that starts today here in Pennsylvania. It is Mikey and Bob, the 96.1 Kiss Morning Freak Show. And it's time to say something nice. Say something nice. Say something nice.
2: What up, Mikey and Bob? It's Construction Apprentice Mac. Just following up. I wanted to do a little say something nice. Say something nice. Uh-huh.
0: Okay, Construction Apprentice Mac. Say something nice. Say something nice.
2: Meow. From following up from John from Orlando, he was shouting out the doctors and nurses who helped him with both getting cancer-free and having a kid.
0: Yeah, our buddy John from Orlando sent us a say something nice message earlier this week. The dude's a new dad, and he beat cancer. He's having a time.
2: I wanted to follow up and add, can we shout out all the customer service reps on the phone who help us navigate that complicated bureaucracy and get to the right doctors and the right nurses and deal with us being frustrated?
0: That's perfect. That's beautiful. You're right. Say something nice. Say something nice.
1: A very thankless job.
0: It is. It's the customer service who has to navigate the United States of America's healthcare system,
1: right.
0: Which is way beyond broken. And they're just trying to find the best solution in a very, very broken system. All right, let's get to another say something nice message. Say something nice. Say something nice.
3: Hey, Mikey and Bob. I would like to say something nice about my husband, Justin.
0: Okay.
1: Ooh, Justin.
0: Justin?
3: For scooping the rock hard ice cream right out of the freezer for me.
0: Oh, my gosh. What a husband move right there. That a boy.
1: Yeah, boy.
0: Say something nice. Say something nice.
1: Hey, this is if you're newly married or
0: here we go. Here we go.
1: It doesn't take fancy gifts all the time. Like that is proof right there. Like it's the little things.
0: It is
1: that keep that spark alive.
0: Your wife wants ice cream.
1: Yeah,
0: it's in the freezer.
1: Yeah.
0: You get it out, hard as a rock. Set it on the kitchen counter. It goes. You know, it's hard.
1: You know, she was so thankful.

0: she came out of her way and left us a message about it.
1: You know what you got to do, though? Now, when you're scooping ice cream and it's frozen, though, you got to take the ice cream scoop, kitchen sink, turn that as hot as it goes. So then it's like a hot knife through butter. That's you're shaking your head. You already know.
0: You ain't telling me nothing.
1: You already know this, right?
0: I know.
1: I'm looking at you like I'm trying to tell this guy how to get to the ice cream. This guy knows damn well.
0: You think you know an ice cream hack I don't?
1: Just saying. If you know, hey, good for her husband scooping out the
0: little things, man.
1: Frozen ice
0: cream.
1: Keep
0: that romance alive.
1: That's right. All right. We got new music Friday. Brand new song from Niall Horan coming up around 8 a.m. Also, your chance to win $2,500 around 8:10. And around 8:30, we've got your chance at Wiz Khalifa MGK tickets. It's Mikey and Bob.
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0: Zara Larsson is going to be part of our big iHeartRadio Music Festival in September out in Vegas. 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It is Mikey and Bob. What the hell is a Zara Larsson? That is a question that was posed by one of our favorite online yinzers.
1: Our buddy Brandon.
0: Yeah, again, we play clips of this guy on the show all the time. He is on an absolute yinzer heater on the internet. This guy has a big handlebar mustache, right?
1: I'm not sure if he's an uncle yet. He's going to be an awesome uncle one day.
0: Listen, I want him to be our uncle. I do feel like we're older than him, but I somehow wanted him to be my weird yinzer uncle.
1: I know.
0: So he just posts a lot of videos online, and you know, we've been playing a lot of them on the show. It's just super Pittsburgh. You can look him up on Instagram. Tourists Look Up is his name on Instagram. His real name is Brandon, and he posed a question that I think maybe some yinzers, you know, might want to know. They thought of themselves. What the hell is a Zara Larsson?
2: All right, do yinzers know what the heck a Zara Larsson is?
0: It's just so good. It's just so good.
2: Like, is that a place or a person or a thing? Like, you Zara Larsson? You're on to Zara Larsson? I don't know what the heck anybody's talking about. That sounds like if you had, like, too many espresso martinis down on the south side and caused a kerfuffle or something like that. Like, oh, what happened to Billy? Oh, man, Billy got into some shit last night. Well, what happened? Oh, man, they got him on one count disorderly conduct and two counts of Zara Larsson.
1: Two counts of Zara Larsson.
0: What happened to Billy? Oh, Billy got into some bleep last night. Two counts of Zara Larsson.
2: Like, oh, what happened to Billy?
0: What happened?
2: Oh, man, Billy got into some shit last night. Well, what happened? Oh, man, they got him on one count disorderly conduct and two counts of Zara Larsson.
0: Two counts of Zara Larsson. The hell is Zara Larsson? Zara Larsson, again, will be playing out in Vegas. BTS, Benson Boone, Cardi B, Snoop Dogg, Lainey Wilson, and a lot more. Your chance to win a $1,000 gift card and a full trip to Vegas to see Zara Larsson. The hell is Zara Larsson? That'll be coming up around 9:10. Also, it is New Music Friday here on 96.1 Kiss. We will once again play the brand new Taylor Swift song from Toy Story 5, I Knew It, I Knew You, coming up around 9 a.m. Right now, though, it's the brand new song from Niall Horan called Tastes So Good.
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0: Remember yesterday on the show we were talking about how you're a psychopath if you do sock, shoe instead of sock, shoe when you're putting your socks and shoes on?
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0: 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It's Mikey and Bob, brought to us by One Team Media.
2: Hey, Mikey and Bob. Just had a little story about your serial killer.
0: Yeah, you're a serial killer if you do sock, shoe. Yeah.
2: Theme. When I was a teenager, I would get dressed in this manner.
0: Okay.
2: Left sock, underwear.
0: Hold on. I'm going to stop you right there.
1: What?
0: Left. So you're naked, and then you go, time to get dressed. Left sock.
1: And then go up to the underwear.
0: Underwear.
2: Undershirt.
0: Undershirt.
2: Right sock.
0: Right sock's going on now?
2: Pants.
0: Pants!
2: Overshirt.
0: Overshirt.
2: That's all. Happy birthday, Bob.
0: It's not Bob's birthday. His birthday's New Year's Day.
1: How many kills do you got?
0: Seriously, where are the bodies buried, dude?
1: I always wondered who the smiley face killer was.
0: Attention, Pittsburgh police. Go to the cold case files. He did all of them. Oh, I got my left sock on now.
1: Underwear time.
0: Must be time to put on underwear. Jesus, man.
1: What's next?
0: Undershirt. We got real killers walking amongst us and listening to our program here, Bob. All right, your chance to win $2,500 is coming up next here on the Kiss Morning Freak Show. Real quick, let's go down to Myrtle Beach, South Carolina.
1: What's going on?
0: A police officer got arrested there because he pulled his gun out on another officer. This happened at the police department in Myrtle Beach. 46-year-old officer was at the headquarters, and he got into a dispute with the patrolman.
1: Wait, so this is like office lady stuff? There's an office dispute?
0: There's an office dispute with a couple of officers here. One of them confronted the guy, and he pulled out his handgun on him.
1: Wow, you'd think this is over like some type of, you know, I've watched enough Chicago PD over the years, like some type of corruption or like
0: blackmail. Yeah, that's what it seems like, right? Yeah, like there's
1: something like that.
0: Yeah, there's a dirty cop on the force or something. It's like, I got you. I got you. I know what you did down on the ground.
1: Pulling a gun out in the office?
0: It's officer on officer. The guy pulled the gun on the other officer because he warmed up fish in the microwave.
1: It's a valid response, by the way.
0: He was arrested.
1: Only a monster puts fish in the microwave.
0: Charged with a felony because, you know, it's a felony if you pull a firearm on somebody like that. And again, this is in a police department. This is officer on officer.
1: His co-worker.
0: I gotta be honest. I'm on the felony guy's side. He didn't shoot anybody. Nobody got hurt.
1: That microwave fish is going to stink up that office for hours, if not days.
0: Anybody that microwaves fish in any sort of office communal setting does deserve to have a firearm pointed in their face, okay? I'm not saying
1: Don't use it. Just threaten them,
0: okay?
1: Scared straight.
0: Shoot them in the foot if you need to, all right?
1: We don't microwave fish around here.
0: Don't do it. It is almost worse to microwave the fish than to actually pull a gun on somebody.
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1: What are you doing? It's my birthday.
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0: nice out there today, even though we will see some rain this weekend. Mix of sun and clouds today with highs in the mid to upper 80s. It's Mikey and Bob, the 96.1 Kiss Morning Freak Show. We have your chance to go to next week's Wiz Khalifa MGK show out at Star Lake, which, by the way, if you're going to that, go early. Carpool if you can.
1: They're expecting pretty packed.
0: Yeah,
1: if not sold out.
0: Yeah, it's going to be close to a sellout, if not an actual sellout. So, you know, with these big Star Lake shows, you know, obviously plan accordingly. Bob, we were talking earlier yesterday on the show and then some today on the show about how, you know, people that put sock, shoe, that you're doing it right. But people who put sock, shoe are, what are you doing?
1: Any other type of killer, combo yeah. other than sock.
0: Let's get to this talk back message brought to us by the Pavement Group.
2: What's going on, Mikey and Bob? This is Francis here from Charlotte.
0: Yeah, bud.
2: And I was catching up on the podcast from yesterday. Mm-hmm. And, you know, we're talking about people that put on their shoes sock, shoe yeah. versus sock, shoe. And as someone who married someone who puts on one sock and one shoe at a time.
0: Hey, let me just tell you, too, that's real love right there, because you saw the behavior. You said, wow, I got to keep an eye on her. She might be a serial killer.
1: It had to be stunning at first, by the way.
0: Hey, it's almost something that might break a relationship. But that's real love right there if you stick with somebody who's doing sock, shoe.
2: Her logic is,
0: oh, she's going to explain it?
2: That if something were to happen in the middle of doing so, she'd have at least 1 foot fully protected.
0: Okay.
2: And I agree. Just serial killer mentality. But I still love her and always will.
0: Okay, all right.
1: What could possibly happen where you need 1 foot protected?
0: It's like the same mentality when you're picking a side of the bed to sleep on and you pick the side that's furthest from the door because you're like, well, if somebody breaks in, they'll kill my significant other first.
1: I'll go second at least.
0: I'll be able to.
1: I'll watch the horror unfold in front of me.
0: I got to put on sock shoe so I have one shoe ready.
1: Just in case.
0: But you got a bare foot on it.
1: Just in case.
0: I would rather run with. Okay, let's say that this scenario plays out.
1: Yeah.
0: You're getting dressed, but all of a sudden somebody breaks into your house and is like, you better run.
1: You got one shoe on.
0: I would rather run with two socks on. I'm going to be faster with two socks than with one shoe. In a bare foot, right?
1: Yeah. It's actually not going to make me any faster. Nothing, nothing's going to speed me up, buddy. No shoes.
0: It doesn't matter what side of the bed you pick. It doesn't matter what's on your feet. You're going to be caught. If somebody wants to get you, Bob, they're going to catch you. All right, here's your chance to go to the Wiz Khalifa MGK show next week.
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0: Next Wednesday, it's a big show out at Star Lake, Wiz Khalifa and MGK. You can win yourself some tickets right now if you're caller number 9412-937-9610 for Wiz Khalifa MGK tickets. Good luck. It's Mikey and Bob, the Kiss Morning Freak Show.

0: next Wednesday is going to be a party out at Star Lake. It's Wiz Khalifa, MGK, in town next Wednesday. Mikey and Bob, hi, who's this?
1: This is Michaela.
0: Michaela, how are you this morning? Everything going good?
1: Yeah, how are you?
0: Pretty good. Hey,
2: I feel good.
0: I got good news for you, too. Next Wednesday, you're going to see Wiz Khalifa, MGK, your car 9. Woo!
1: We're sitting in car pickup.
0: Oh, nice. All right. Yeah, just hold on 1 second. We'll get you all the details, okay?
1: Thank you.
0: Now, Bob, I want to take everybody to the Carnegie Museum of Natural History, okay? And I also want to say that me and you were on top of this. This is a big deal. The headline here, Carnegie Museum, paleontologist leads discovery of a new dinosaur species. We're finding new dinosaurs.
2: Wow.
0: Senior paleontologist at the museum. They discovered a new species of dinosaur in China. It's a velociraptor-like dino that could have

0: Research in recent decades has taken dinosaurs from scaly monsters to the feathered ancestors of modern birds. Not all dinosaurs went extinct. Birds here today are descendants of dinosaurs. So they did find a new dinosaur. But it's not like this big T-Rex or Triceratops, Brontosaurus-looking thing. It's a smaller thing, right?
1: Yeah.
0: So they find this small dinosaur and they go, this is kind of like a bird here. And they're like, if birds are dinosaurs and we got the big scary, this one is the one.
1: I think it's almost like a chicken size, maybe
0: yeah,
1: a little.
0: Yeah, this is like the one in between the out, evolutionary stuff like that. And they said they can use the information to better understand why birds were the most successful flying dinosaurs and why were the only dinosaurs to survive the meteor.
1: Dude, you've been saying this for a while.
0: I was ahead of my time with birds or dinosaurs. You know,
1: you've been telling me this. Like,
0: hey, they found the one. They found the one that's just like, yeah, this is kind of a dinosaur, kind of a bird too. This is the one.
1: They found the one that linked the story together.
0: And it's got a Pittsburgh tie too, Carnegie Museum of Natural History. I'm telling you, we have a stupid show, and me and Bob don't take a lot of things serious.
1: You're gonna learn. You're going to learn. You are.
0: You don't think you are.
1: Birds are dinosaurs.
0: But you're going to learn.
1: Mike wasn't wrong.
0: It's New Music Friday here on 96.1 KISS. We have the brand new Taylor Swift song from Toy Story 5 coming up around 9 a.m. Also, we got to inform the winner of our Schley Deck and Fence deck.deck party. We got to call our winner for that. This is like a big deal this morning. We will get to that. And also, your chance to go to our iHeartRadio Music Festival in Vegas around 9:10. It's Mikey and Bob.
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0: do. Just a ridiculous amount of things happening in and around the city this weekend. Of course, it all kicks off today. Morgan Wallen is in town playing tonight and tomorrow.
1: His merch opens up at noon.
0: Yeah, Don Acker shirt.
1: Hey, by the way, his merch, the bear, it's wearing a 7. So
0: yeah,
1: take that for what you may for the walkout.
0: It's going to be Ben Roethlisberger for the walkout, right? There might be other, get a Cam Hayward or somebody involved, but I feel like Ben Roethlisberger is going to be one of the people or the person who walks out with Morgan Wallen at the beginning, right?
1: The Morgan Wallen little mascot's wearing a number 7 jersey. There's only one number 7.
0: Okay. All right. We'll see. And then, of course, it's Pride Pittsburgh weekend. So a lot of things happening. Pride Parade going to be popping off. Also at the Convention Center. It's a little Comic-Con action, right? Three Rivers Comic-Con at the Convention Center this weekend. Just a lot of stuff going on.
1: Arts Fest.
0: Arts Fest at Art Landing, yeah. We were also talking earlier on the show about how there's a new USA Today poll that says Pittsburgh is the number one city in the United States best 4th of July festival.
1: Out of all cities, they're taking in
0: New York,
1: yeah,
0: all of it. Philadelphia, birthplace of the nation. You're hot. Pittsburgh's number one, according to a new poll in USA Today. And then we were talking about 4th of July, this year. Mayor Corey O'Connor's in charge now. There's going to be a drone show after the fireworks on 4th of July. There's also going to be a 90-foot Ferris wheel. Okay?
1: Yep. Yeah.
0: There's also going to be an 80-foot tall hot air balloon.
1: Hell,
0: it's going to hover over the city.
1: Hell yeah.
0: Hey, we're doing a big 4th of July. We just won best 4th of July, and we're adding a Ferris wheel and a hot air balloon.
1: Jeez. Sounds awesome.
0: Right? Hey, number one. Let's get to a talkback message here brought to us by One Team Media.
2: 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Your friend Manda Leota here.
0: Hi.
2: You know, the USA Today article, they were right. Like, Pittsburgh is great for 4th of July, but they forgot the one thing that makes it the best.
0: Fireworks.
2: We have the furries, year we have them on the 4th.
0: Oh, my God.
2: Have a good day, boys.
0: She's absolutely right. They didn't even mention that in the USA Today article. It might be one of the best things about 4th of July.
1: Wasn't even a sentence in there about it.
0: I mean, it was covered on the pit. Maybe this is also why USA Today is recognizing Pittsburgh as the number one place in the country for 4th of July celebrations. Maybe they just saw the episodes of the pit and it's just like, man, Pittsburgh's got a lot going on for 4th of July. But yeah, we got the furries too.
1: We got drones, fireworks, and furries.
0: I guess I never considered this. But it's not that far-fetched. We got the best damn 4th of July celebration in the United States of America.
1: Who can mess
0: with us?
1: We really do.
0: Fireworks, Ferris wheels all popping off. All right, it is New Music Friday here on 96.1 KISS. If you haven't heard it yet, here is the brand new song by Taylor Swift for Toy Story 5.
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0: out in Vegas in September. It's our iHeartRadio Music Festival. Benson Boone, Zara Larsson, Cardi B, BTS, Snoop Dogg, Major Lazer, freaking Goo Goo Dolls.
1: Goo Goo Dolls.
0: Lainey Wilson and a lot more. 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Just be listening for a keyword here in just a couple minutes. It's Mikey and Bob, the 96.1 Kiss Morning Freak Show. We've been talking about how me and Bob personally think you are somewhat of a psychopath if when you're getting dressed, you put on sock shoe instead of sock shoe. So let's get to this message.
2: Hi, Mikey and Bob. Mikey, I was just listening and you said you'd rather run with a sock and a shoe.
0: I would rather run with socks on than one barefoot and one foot with a sock and a shoe on. You know,
1: because somebody tried to defend, wasn't somebody's girlfriend,
0: yeah,
1: said they put one sock and one shoe on at a time in case they
0: need to run,
1: in case they need to get away or something happens,
0: which
1: doesn't even make sense.
0: No.
2: But if you think about it, if you're running on like hard floors, you could slide on a sock. So I think it would be better to run on a barefoot than a socked foot.
0: I disagree.
2: So run on barefoot and a shoe, right?
0: No, I'm not going to start switching the way that I put my socks and shoes on because, well, somebody could come in and chase me on a newly waxed wood floor.
1: And also, what in the cartoon is going on where your feet are just flying?
0: Let's talk about chickens and dinosaurs now.
1: Okay.
0: We learned earlier that there is a new dinosaur, and it's sort of the go-between between dinosaurs and birds.
1: I had a feeling when I first saw this story that this was going to spiral us.
0: Yeah.
1: Because last time dinosaurs became part of the show, it did.
0: Yeah.
1: Had very much the same effect.
0: Senior dinosaur paleontologist at Carnegie Museum of Natural History co-led a team of scientists that discovered a new species of dinosaur that's kind of bird-like in China. And this is the evolutionary gap between dinosaurs and birds. Because like I said before, because I watched a special on Netflix a couple months ago, birds are dinosaurs.
1: You think them science museum people were listening to you tell them
0: probably
1: bird and that? Oh man,
0: dude, over at Museum of Natural History, they're probably just like, "Hey, we gotta find out more about these dinosaurs and birds here, okay?" So let's get to this talkback message here, brought to us by One Team Media.
3: Hey, Mikey and Bob, I just wanted to leave a message about the article that you were talking about with the birds are dinosaurs.
0: Yeah.
3: And I just wanted to say that I watched a video one time.
0: There we go.
3: Of a group of chickens attacking a mouse. Hmm. And ever since then, I'm convinced that if chickens were like 5 feet tall, humans would not be around. They would be absolutely terrifying.
0: Now, I agree with that, but I also agree that there's a lot of things that can take us out. There's a lot of things in the animal kingdom that if they all got together and decided, you know what one of the big ones is? Mosquitoes. If mosquitoes ever...
1: I mean,
0: they start talking to each other and say, "Hey, we should have this planet for our own." It could just eat us all.
1: A dumb deer could kill you if it wanted to.
0: Well, yeah, but
1: you know, like
0: we're dealing with enough in the country right now. We don't need 5 foot chickens that eat humans. We don't need it.
1: Can you imagine 5 foot chicken wings though?
0: Oh, whoa.
1: Hey, that sounds scary.
0: Wonder what kind of chicken delicious nugs a 5 foot chicken.
1: Oh my God.
0: Hey, maybe we do. All right, let's start filling these chickens with some human growth hormones. See how big we can make them. And then hopefully they don't kill us all and we can just eat them. Man, this is a Friday show right here, huh? 5 foot tall chicken nuggets.
1: Sounds scary, but very delicious.
0: 5 foot tall chicken nuggets might be the name of the podcast today too. All right, here's your chance to win a trip to Vegas and a $1,000 gift card. Good luck.
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0: We're always checking in with the Pittsburgh Police Scanner account. One of the wildest stories that we have ever seen on the Pittsburgh Police Scanner, it included a monkey. That'll be coming up next year on the Kiss Morning Freak Show. It is Mikey and Bob. Let's get to another talkback message brought to us by the Pavement Group.
1: Hi, Mikey and Bob. It's Christine from Industry.
0: Hey.
1: You think the fish in the microwave is a bad thing? I used to work with this gentleman.
0: Okay, here we go. We're about to do. Let me outgross the microwave
2: fish.
0: We had
2: a story earlier of a guy who pulled a gun out. Well, a police officer pulled a gun out on another officer because he was microwaving fish in the office.
0: Which is almost understandable, even though he got hit with a felony charge.
1: He thought it was a good idea to go to the Dollar Tree and get canned sardines.
0: Jesus God. Listen, you can't buy sardines from Dollar Tree or any sardines.
2: Tell me they didn't end up in the microwave.
1: For lunch. He sat at his desk and would eat them, open the can up.
0: Monster.
1: And then leave the container with the stinky juices in his garbage can.
0: He left the juice?
1: It didn't happen after everybody found out.
0: Yeah.
1: It was horrible.
0: I
1: have an awesome day. Love you guys.
0: Yeah.
2: That's sardine juice?
0: That's, I mean, not even like.
2: It's going to stink for days.
0: I don't eat sardines.
2: I've had sardines. They're not horrible.
0: I'm not opposed to them.
2: They're not awful.
0: Right?
2: It's
0: whatever. I'm not getting sardines on pizza or anything like that, but I'm not a sardine connoisseur.
2: In a confined space in an office, though?
0: I'm just saying, though, if you got a hankering for the sardines, well, guess I better go to Dollar Tree. Dude, I'm not even worried about the smell in the office. I'm worried about your body. I'm worried about you dying. Dollar Tree sardines? Let's hear from our buddy Weed Nico. Weed Nico listens to the show over in the state of Washington. Totally different time zone over there on the West Coast. West Coast Nico, right?
2: Yeah.
0: Weed Nico's in California.
2: Wow.
0: Let's get to him here.
3: Yo, boys. Weed Nico from Washington. Man, I'm down here in Cali doing some training for work. I walk into Boil Daddy Cajun Seafood.
0: Boil Daddy Cajun Seafood. That just sounds like a place you trust, you know?
2: You know it's good.
0: That's way better than Dollar Tree sardines.
3: Man, they got Mac Miller, Cinderella playing on the speakers right now.
0: Good song.
3: I ain't playing. This ain't the Khalifa Kush I just picked up at the dispensary talking. For real, Mac Miller, Cinderella playing on the speakers right now. Miss that dude.
0: Yeah, we miss him too.
2: He can't escape Pittsburgh.
0: Yeah. All right, Weed Nico.
2: Everywhere you go.
0: Have a good weekend, bud. All right. One of the most amazing stories that I don't even think this made the news yesterday, but it should have. One of the most amazing, bizarre stories that's ever been covered on the Pittsburgh Police Scanner. We'll get to that coming up next. It's Mikey and Bob, the Kiss Morning Freak Show. I'm

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1: Mm-hmm.
0: Might be the wildest local story that's ever made the scanner.
1: Bizarre.
0: I think a monkey might have been involved. We'll get to that after Nelly on the Kiss Morning Freak Show. It's Mikey and Bob.

0: Hey, movies this weekend? Scary Movie's gonna win, right? They're saying it's probably gonna make about $40 million. Can't believe they're still doing Scary Movies.
1: Yeah.
0: Good for them.
1: Wayans Brothers just collecting cash.
0: Did you see the popcorn bong?
1: No.
0: Yeah, you know everybody's got a weird popcorn bucket?
1: Yeah.
0: Scary Movie's got a bong.
1: Functional?
0: Well, I think it's plastic.
1: I take it home.
0: You can't smoke out of a plastic. You're going to burn.
2: I don't know. What's a bong?
3: What is this?
2: I don't know.
3: What is this thing?
2: Is there a noise maybe when you hit a bell? Bong.
0: And looks like Backrooms is going to be competing for second with He-Man Masters of the Universe. Now, me and Bob, you know, grew up in the 80s. That's when He-Man was cooking. Big fan of He-Man, right?
1: I feel like that should be appealing to us, right?
0: I have no desire to see the He-Man movie at all.
1: Not really. You know? Not at all.
0: I'd rather see Scary Movie over the He-Man movie. I'd rather see Backrooms and all of them. But if I had to go to the movies this weekend, I'm going to see Mandalorian and Grogu again.
3: Mike's made his pick.
0: But just
3: the pick is in.
0: Just to let everybody know.
3: To no surprise, it's Star Wars.
0: I'm introverted and I got anxieties. I'm not going to the movies this weekend. Now, for years on the show, we've been reading posts from the Pittsburgh Police Scanner account. I met one of the guys before, great dude, and I asked him, like, what's the story behind this? Just me and this other guy started listening to the Pittsburgh Police Scanner, and then we would just post about it.
1: They took their hobby and just turned it into a whole thing.
0: Yeah, so now, you know, they got accounts on social media. They have their own website, pgh-scanner.com. And I'm telling you, in all the years we have covered the Pittsburgh Police Scanner reports, I don't know if we have ever heard of a situation happening in and around our city like this. Larimer, Penn Ave near Bakery Square. Multiple callers indicate there's a dude riding a motorbike with what appears to be a monkey on their back, macing people on the sidewalk. Jesus.
3: What?
0: Again. Multiple callers. This wasn't just like one prank call or something.
2: There's a guy with a monkey on his back.
3: Cruising up and down Penn Ave.
0: Multiple callers near Bakery Square. There's a dude riding a motorbike with what appears to be a monkey on their back.
1: I mean, maybe he's got like a monkey backpack or something.
3: What
1: like
3: are they doing, you ask? Oh, they're macing people. They're pepper spraying people.
0: It's unbelievable, right? Like, what? I need like a follow-up. Does he own a monkey? Is it a real monkey?
3: The local or national news.
0: It should be top story on the Today Show this morning. That is what is happening in and around our city.
1: What the hell?
0: Ding!
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0: Hey, we got to make a phone call here, Bob. Our Mikey and Bob's deck.deck party with Schley Deck and Fence. We were taking entries through through the iHeartRadio app, you know, and we did this last year. Somebody's going to get a brand new deck up to $10,000, and then me and Bob are going to come party at your house. So I want to let everybody know that the winner, her name is Desiree. Here was her entry.
1: Good morning, Mikey and Bob. This is your friendly Spanish teacher. I wanted to make my entry for the Deck and Fence contest. We've been trying to renovate and do our deck for years now, and it just hasn't happened. So it would be awesome to win and have you guys over for a carne asada and tres leches cake and celebrate our new deck with you guys.
0: All right, let's get in touch with our Spanish teacher friend Desiree here and let her know that we're about to come take over here.
2: Hello?
0: Desiree?
2: Yes, Mikey.
0: It's Mikey and Bob. Yeah, hi.
2: I know. Hi. Oh my, I'm freaking out a little. Did I miss it?
0: We had a bunch of people that were like finalists for our Schley Deck and Fence thing. Yeah,
2: I know.
0: We were trying to call you a little bit earlier just to, you know, we were calling all of our finalists. And you know what? I'm not even going to mess around. You are the grand prize winner. You got a brand new deck.
2: You're kidding me right now. Oh my God.
0: A brand new deck up to $10,000 from Schley Deck and Fence.
2: Oh my God. We could almost fall through this deck right now.
0: Well, guess what?
3: Not for long.
0: You got a couple of big people that'll hopefully be coming over to your house soon, and we would fall through the deck.
2: No, you would. No, honestly. Oh, my God. This is incredible. I hope you guys like carne asada.
0: Carne asada. Yeah. Tres leches cake, too, right?
2: And a tres leches cake.
0: Woo! Yeah! So,
2: oh, my God.
0: Obviously, there's a lot that needs to go on here. We're going to have some people get in touch with you and our friends from Schley Deck and Fence. They're going to get you a brand new deck. And then after that, if everything's cool, me and Bob are going to come over once your deck's done and have a little party.
2: Holy cow, this is so exciting.
0: And you're out in the Plum area, right?
2: We are, yes, we're in Plum.
3: Oh, I can't wait to party in Plum.
0: Oh, the party's coming to Plum.
2: We have a pool. Oh my goodness.
0: A pool?
2: Oh man, a pool.
3: How big of a family are we talking here? Like
2: Well, it's a Mexican family, so it's not small, but you know.
0: Nice.
3: Are we inviting the neighborhood over? You got to plan all these things out.
2: I'm gonna invite everybody we have 3.5 acres. I'll invite everybody that can fit in here.
0: Oh my gosh.
3: Wow.
0: We are about to take over Plum at some point this summer.
2: It's a Plum takeover.
3: I love it.
0: That is so great.
2: Oh my God.
3: I'm so happy that you won. So happy that you're happy.
2: I'm more than happy. I'm like shaking. This is incredible. I was literally like, I was going to throw up because I saw that I missed it. And I'm like, I just figured because I didn't hear it and that it wasn't me. And then I looked and I have all these missed calls and I'm like, and I'm like freaking out.
0: Yeah.
2: Oh my God. Hey,
0: just to let you know what's been going on at the station, me and Bob have been in the studio trying to call you for over an hour now, but I'm glad we finally got a hold of you.
2: I don't even know. I was like, I'll send a text. I'll talk back. I'll do a talk back. They'll hear that. I don't even. Oh, my God. Thank you so, so much.
0: We're going to have some people get in touch with you. And yes. We're going to be seeing you soon on your brand new deck from Schley Deck and Fence.
2: This is insane. Thank you so much. Thank you so much.
0: Yep. No problem, Desiree.
2: All right. You guys have a great day.
0: You too. There she is, Desiree from Plum. We're going to be going over her house. Spanish teacher.
3: So much
0: tres
3: fun.
0: Leches.
3: It's going to be so much fun.
0: Carne asada.
3: Yep.
0: So congratulations to Desiree. And thank you to everybody who entered our Schley Deck and Fence, Mikey and Bob's deck.deck party. Hopefully we can do it again next year.
3: Yeah, now, thank you to Pavel over at Schley Deck and Fence for
0: there
3: doing
0: is
3: it.
0: So much going on this weekend. Of course, the lots are going to open in a couple hours here for Morgan Wallen. Of course, back-to-back shows tonight and Saturday. Also, Arts Fest weekend at Arts Landing.
3: Mm-hmm.
0: Got Pittsburgh Pride this weekend with so many events going on. You got Three Rivers Comic Con at the Convention Center. So much going on. Teddy Swims is at the Peterson Event Center on Sunday. It's New Music Friday here on the station. We're playing the brand new song from Taylor from Toy Story 5 and the new song from Niall Horan. 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
3: You got the Walk for Children's tomorrow morning.
0: Yeah, we'll see everybody out at Schenley Park tomorrow. Me and Bob will be once again hosting the Walk for Children to benefit all the kids and families at Children's Hospital. 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All right. Oh, what do you want to name the podcast today?
3: Oh, hold on. We got to get a Morgan Wallen winner, too. Dan, you sent this over for the people who've been leaving talkbacks all week to win Morgan Wallen tickets.
0: Oh, yeah. Who's the winner?
3: Kara from Harmony.
0: Hey, congratulations, Kara from Harmony.
3: Enjoy yourself out at Morgan Wallen.
0: Tonight, you're going to see Morgan Wallen. Ow! Yeah, Morgan. Hey, everybody be safe and smart out at Morgan Wallen. It's going to be really hot. I know the alcohol is going to be flowing. Take care of each other. Drink plenty of water. Make sure you're hydrated and don't end up on the news. What do you want to name the podcast today, Bob?
3: 5-foot-tall chicken nugget.
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2: Imagine last day of school. Just need Tanya, yearbooks, all the. You know what you feel when you're on your last day of school? You feel relief.
3: I know.
2: Mm-hmm. So just freedom and relief.
3: Excitement.
2: My summers were so short because I played football and we would start off-season conditioning like 2 weeks after school ended. And if you, it was quote like not mandatory, but if you didn't go, you didn't play.
3: Right, exactly.
2: You know what I mean?
3: It was the same thing for me in cheerleading.
2: Right? Mm-hmm. Like, it's not mandatory.
3: Right.
2: But if you don't go, they don't put you in.
3: Right. Then you can't learn the cheers for the games and you won't be on the competition team. And so it's just like, what?
2: So, yes, the summer ended so fast for those kind of activities in school. But at least enjoy the relief of, you know, what you accomplished. Because it's a milestone to get through a year, anything, through a school.
4: You know what, though?
2: Tell me. I don't know.
4: Why do the school years go from September to May when our calendar year goes from January to December?
2: Because back in the day, they didn't have air conditioning. And it was too hot to go to school in the summer.
4: Really? That's really the answer?
2: In my glib mind, yeah. Mark, didn't it seem like that?
4: It kind of makes sense.
5: I think there is something to that, yes.
2: You know, I think the weather was so hot. Back, you know, when they started making school rules, the weather got so hot in the summer in so many places that they decided to let the kids out of school.
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96.1 Kiss. I mentioned this at the end of the show yesterday, and if you didn't hear, there is a pose you should never make in your photos that you post on social because hackers can super zoom in and steal your identity. I'll tell you what that is coming up next.

0: Fitchburg's number one hit music station, 96.1 KISS. Shall we? I got a quote of the day today. And this is the thing I was telling you about. Don't do this in your photos that you post because people can zoom in on your fingerprints and steal your identity. And that is put up the peace sign. Don't put the peace sign, your two fingers. I see it all the time.
1: Yeah.
0: But Hagrid, how scary is it that they can zoom in?
1: That's crazy.
0: On your fingerprints to steal your identity.
1: It's the same thing with your keys. Like if you buy a new house and people get excited to like post their keys, like bought a new house.
0: I don't know about that. First of all,
2: I just did the peace sign.
0: Anyway.
2: There's no way you could zoom in and see all of the fingerprints.
0: Yes, LifeLock.com.
1: Yeah, I see the grooves.
2: You're such a liar.
1: I do.
2: Where are the grooves?
1: Right there. There, but, groove.
0: But Disney, you don't have the high-tech stuff that these hackers have.
1: They do have an iPhone 17. High-tech as it gets.
0: No, they got NASA space stuff, these hackers. Anyway, I'm not making this up. So don't argue.
2: I know you're not making it up. You just read it, and now you're telling us.
1: Put a picture of your peace sign into ChatGPT and ask if they can track the belongings of the fingers.
0: Meanwhile, AI

0: We'll have her fingerprints forever. Yeah. Thanks, Tanya.
1: I'm not going to do that.
0: All right, today's quote. No risk, no story. That's it.
1: Dang.
0: I'm risk averse, so I'm story averse.
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0: By now, you've seen it, you've talked about it, maybe even texted it to a friend. 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

96.1 Kiss. Lucas Graham, who exploded onto the scene, right, with the heartfelt, life-reflecting ballad, 7 years. That was a decade ago. He's back with another potent single called Second Chance, an upcoming album, and he's going to be heading out on the road with Ed Sheeran. So Lucas will discuss all of that and more as he kindly guest hosts HE40 this weekend. So check him out as we count him down 40 to 1.

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3: 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If you're hoping to go to the World Cup this summer, be careful. 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

0: 96.1 KISS, Pittsburgh's number one hit music station. We are getting set for the World Cup, and officials are warning fans to be careful about scam tickets online. Sisney dove into this, or dived into this.
1: Yeah.
0: What did you find out?
1: Well, scammers have created fake websites that look almost identical to FIFA's official ticketing pages. So this is where a lot of fans are unfortunately getting scammed. I mean, complete with logos, hospitality packages, everything just looks so legit. There's countdown clocks on these websites, all designed to steal your money and personal information. So it's not even just about stealing your money. Now they have all your info as well. So it just makes it kind of scary for people that are trying to buy tickets. Experts say the safest move is to only buy through FIFA's official channels. So, I mean, obviously that sounds very obvious, but what you don't realize is that sometimes some of these ads will pop up on social media, or you're just on a different website and then a little pop-up ad comes up, and that's kind of like where the scams are starting to originate from. So it's links that we're clicking in emails, it's links that are popping up on us, and then you get excited and you're like, oh, this is a great deal, let's get these tickets. So just be careful with the ads specifically.
0: This is only gonna get worse.
1: Yeah. Right?
0: With everything, right? Everything, there is potential scam attached to it, with all, because all we do is use technology for everything.
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0: By now, you've seen it, you've talked about it, maybe even texted it to a friend. 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
26: This is Jana Kramer from Wind Down with Jana Kramer. Hey, quick question for the parents listening right now. 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
1: Well, I have had the chance to be around Kim Kardashian quite a bit to know that she possesses an incredible skill set. She works hard. She shows up. She's focused. Her ex, Pete Davidson, says one of Kim's skills should be considered a superpower. 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
1: Guaranteed human. 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Woo! You're on air with Ryan Seacrest.
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1: Tame Impala and Jenny have earned a spot on 20 various Billboard charts this week, all at the same time, which is really rare. And the reason is it's a blend of rock. 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I mean, it fits so many different categories. So all good stuff. Dracula, here it is, number three today.

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Taylor, why is it that you wouldn't be happy for your friend's success? Give us the story.

0: everything is just falling into place, and like, I'm single, and I've like, you know, been on every bad day that you could possibly be on, and probably have done it twice. And like, you know, I'm just at a job that's uninspiring and isn't like why I moved out here, you know what I mean? And I just, I don't know, like, do I fake it until I get over it, or do I like tell her I'm having a hard time? Because my life just isn't going my way. It's just not.
1: You know, it's plausible to be envious and happy for her.
2: But also, maybe let this fuel you. And obviously, you can't force yourself to meet the person that you're going to spend the rest of your life with. But maybe there are steps that you can take to be a better version of yourself, to maybe get a job that does inspire you. Maybe make a goal sheet. Maybe make, you know, set some goals and things like that, so you get your life moving in a better direction.

0: to you. Thank you, Taylor. Good luck with that. All right. Bye-bye. Sheesh.
1: Sheesh.
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5: 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Kendall and Jacob.
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0: 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Tanya has a trending report here. So Kendall Jenner and Jacob Elordi did a little getaway to Tokyo, right?
1: So they were in Japan, and Dumois posted these like shots of them like walking on the street together. And but we all saw photos because some of the restaurants that they went to, some of the owners and people that worked there were posting these pictures with them on social media. But what I want to hone in on is why I think that these two are more serious than we all thought. Okay, so they're basically wearing matching outfits. Kendall Jenner had on a black t-shirt, matching pants, a navy cap with like a cream sweater tied around her waist. Jacob, same black t-shirt, same navy hat, blue jeans, and a pair of yellow sneakers. I feel like when you start dressing similarly and morphing styles with the person you're dating, you're a little bit more serious than just casually dating. Am I right?
0: Yes. And I will tell you this. I'm totally aligned with the thinking. Like, when I'm serious with someone, we wear the same onesie.
1: Yes.
0: And I love onesie. Yes. You know, the onesies that zip up from your
1: brush? Okay. Yeah. Like a cutesy, like fluffy onesie.
0: Pajamas.
1: Pajamas.
0: With feet. You get in the feet.
1: The zipper.
0: You zip them up. You put them over your shoulders.
1: Where do you wear those? Yeah. I
0: wear them at night. I will bring one in one day. I have a glam onesie.
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Pittsburgh's number one hit music station, 96.1 KISS. All right, coming up, we're going to run down our weekend watch list. If you are going to hang and stream something this weekend, we got some ideas for you. Stuff that's on our list next.

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0: So, Sisney, tell us, what should we watch? 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
3: This one I actually watched a few weeks ago because it just came out, and it's so intriguing. It's about a documentary about this girl, 17 years old at the time, and it took place back in 2022 in Ohio, and she got in a car accident with her boyfriend and their friend, and they're investigating whether or not she did it on purpose. And so that is the whole documentary.
0: I have trouble watching things like that before I go to sleep, but I want to watch something compelling.
3: Yeah, well, it's 92 minutes. It's on Netflix. It's called The Crash, and I recommend it.
0: Tanya?
4: So I'm on the other side of the TV watching world with Love Island USA and Love Island UK are both streaming on Peacock and Hulu. So they run 6 days a week until mid-July and early August. So you really have your work cut out for you, but it's single islanders. They live in this luxury villa. It's drama. It's love. It's what summer's all about for me personally.
0: I'm watching Deli Boys on Hulu. It's funny. It's a comedy. I need something funny. So, two brothers discover their late father's convenience store empire was actually a front for a massive drug syndicate, and they're doing all kinds of funny things. I mean, it's awkward that that's funny, but it is. Deli Boys season two. I started with season two. I didn't start with season one. That's the other thing. I don't start with season one of things.
3: Yeah. That is bizarre. It's really weird.
0: All 10 episodes are out now.
2: Just watch. Come on.
0: By now, you've seen it, you've talked about it, maybe even texted it to a friend. The biggest music festival presented by Capital One is back in Vegas this September. 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

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Got a lot to do on this Friday. We got 5 seconds of summer tickets coming up at 2:30. 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
1: Here's your last chance for the week to win tickets to see 5 Seconds of Summer next Thursday at PPG Paints Arena. 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If you want to go, caller number 9, you're getting my 5 sauce tickets. 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

0: Zara Larsson going to be at our iHeartRadio Music Festival this September in Vegas, 6-10. You're going to have a chance to win a trip and $1,000 to go check that out. So that's pretty sick. Saw Kathy here on this beautiful Friday in the Berg. It's 96.1 Kiss, and I just gave away my last pair of tickets for a show here. 5 Seconds of Summer, Thursday night at PPG Paints Arena. So that's it for the freebies on air. I apologize, but we still have the online contest at 961kiss.com if you want to go check that out. 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

Listen, I don't have eyes on the parkway right now, but I'm sure it is a bumpin' with everybody heading down to Acrisure for Morgan Wallen. Get lots open up at 12:30 for tailgating. You got your gates opening up at 4:30, so if you are heading down, maybe you're already there. Have so much fun, and don't forget to hydrate and reapply that SPF, because it's a hot and sunny one here in the Berg today. Olivia Rodrigo, Drop Dead up now on KISS.

I appreciate you making us a part of your Friday. It's Tall Cathy on Pittsburgh's 96.1 Kiss. Got some commercial-free music on the way for you in just a bit. And also, last chance for the week to win tickets to Sunday night's Teddy Swim Show at the Peterson Event Center. That'll be happening around 3:30. Here's Sienna Spyro. Die on this hill for now. Got me.

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All right, we're in our commercial-free zone here on 96.1 KISS. It's Tall Kathy here with ya. Teddy Swims tickets. I got those for you for Sunday night show at the Pete's. My last pair. You can win them in about 6 minutes from now. They say the

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2: Here's your chance now to win my very, very last pair of tickets for Teddy Swim Sunday night at the Peterson Event Center. So if you want them, I'm going to give them the caller number 9 right now. Nice and easy. 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Good luck. I could be

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3: 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Woo!

Taylor Swift dropped her new song from Toy Story 5 today. I knew it. I knew you. Taking her back to her country roots. You're going to hear it around 5 o'clock here on 96.1 KISS. 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

Okay, it is an iHeartRadio New Music Friday. As mentioned, I'm going to have new Taylor Swift on the way for you around 5 o'clock. But before that, up at 4, Niall Horan's got a new one out today called Tastes So Good, and it is very, very good. If you haven't heard it, we're going to play it coming up here at 4 on 96.1 KISS. For now, enjoy Tame Impala and Jenny. It's the Dracula remix for your Friday.

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something very like early 2000s about that to me, and I really like it. It feels like a warm hug. It's Niall Horan, Tastes So Good on an iHeartRadio New Music Friday. We're going to be playing that one throughout the rest of the day here, so enjoy. It's all Kathy here on 96.1 KISS. Beautiful Friday in the Berg, too, so hopefully you're able to get out there and enjoy it. Just leave work now if you're still on the clock. Whatever. Tell your boss I said it was fine.

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I have new Taylor Swift from Toy Story 5, I Knew It, I Knew You, coming up at 5 on this iHeartRadio New Music Friday. 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So, yeah, let's just keep on hanging here on this Friday on 96.1 KISS, shall we? I'm sorry.

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Jets are out of town this weekend, making room for Morgan Wallen to dominate the North Shore. So they're in Atlanta tonight, taking on the Braves. 7:15, your first pitch on that one. We got your opener for tomorrow night's Morgan Wallen show. Ella Langley coming up here next on 96.1 KISS.

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here on this beautiful Friday. And if anything is going to make Friday any better, you know it's new Taylor Swift music. Taylor going back to her country roots with a new song from Toy Story 5. I knew it. I knew you. If you haven't heard it yet, going to play it for you on this iHeartRadio New Music Friday coming up at 5 on 96.1 KISS. Bruno Mars up now, though. It's Risk It All.

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Taylor Swift. I knew it. I knew you on an iHeartRadio New Music Friday from Toy Story 5. 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

0: Wild Deck Party this morning. Congrats to Desiree, a Spanish teacher from Plum. She's getting a brand new deck. This is awesome.
1: You are the grand prize winner. You got a brand new deck.
2: You're kidding me right now. Oh, my God.
0: Desiree, congratulations. Now, I understand that there may be carne asada involved at this deck party. 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I'll bring some guacamole. It's not.

0: 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Working on the farm, my heart kept skipping a beat. 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Turns out I have atrial fibrillation, which increases the risk of stroke about 5 times.
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1: Pittsburgh is going hard for 4th of July fireworks in honor of America's 250th. They said this is going to be the largest one in decades. For the first time, drone performance is going to immediately precede the fireworks, which are scheduled to start 9:35 p.m. on the 4th. They're using 6 barges on all 3 rivers and some rooftops. Yeah, it's going to be nuts. Sober Homewrecker here now. It's 96.1 KISS.

Happy Friday. It's Pittsburgh's number one hit music station, 96.1 KISS. So we've been telling you about the iHeartRadio Music Festival. Got announced this week. Two nights, one stage, September 18th and 19th. We are back out in Vegas at the T-Mobile Arena. This year's lineup is huge. We got BTS. We got Benson Boone, Cardi B, Goo Goo Dolls, Kenny Chesney, Lainey Wilson, Major Lazer, Muse, Snoop Dogg, Weezer, Zara Larsson, and more to be announced. And you just so happen to have a chance to win a trip to see it, plus $1,000. Coming up next after Tame Impala and Jenny is Dracula on KISS.

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kiddos and teachers in our area. 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

Well, you got some good options this weekend. Morgan Wallen in town, obviously, tonight and tomorrow at Acrisure. Three Rivers Arts Festival over at Arts Landing. Teddy Swims at the Pete on Sunday. So get out and do something awesome this weekend. Justin is up next on 96.1 Kiss. He's got new Taylor Swift and Niall Horan on the way on this iHeartRadio New Music Friday. I'll talk to you tomorrow. Loving's bye. It's 96.1 Kiss.

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bit. 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

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Oh, yeah. Oof. We needed it. It's Justin with you. It's KISS, Pittsburgh's number one hit music station. Noah Kahan now. Tate McRae, Neighborhood, Olivia Dean coming up.

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Speaking of sweater weather, finally put away all my winter clothes. 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Finally. 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I could be

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0: Olivia Rodrigo, Drop Dead. It's 96.1 KISS, Pittsburgh's number one hit music station. That was new music. Justin with you. Hopefully you won tickets through your favorite station to go to Morgan Wallen tonight. If you did, well, you're probably not listening to me right now. Nevertheless, if you are going to the show either tonight or tomorrow, have a great time. Do so responsibly. If you're going to be around the North Shore, as it is at Acushnet Stadium, keep your head on a swivel. Things might get a little hectic. Again, be safe, but of course, have a great time. We are officially into summer concert season, the best time of the year, all year long. I yearn for June. I do.
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